Won't you tell me where my love can be? Is there a meadow in the mist where someone's waiting to be kissed? Skylark, have you seen a valley green with spring where my heart can go a-journeying over the shadows and the rain to a blossom-covered lane? And in your lonely flight, haven't you heard the music of the night? Wonderful music, faint as a will-o'-the-wisp, crazy as a loon, sad as a gypsy, serenading the moon. Oh, skylark, I don't know if you can find these things, but my heart is riding on your wings. So if you see them anywhere,

Haven't you heard the music of the night? Wonderful music, faint as a will-o'-the-wisp, crazy as a loon, sad as a gypsy serenade in the moon. Oh, skyline, I don't know if you can find these things, but my heart is riding on your wings. So if you see them anywhere,

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After and I say laughter. You say after and I say after. Laughter, laughter, after, after. Let's call the whole thing off. You like vanilla and I

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And no, if we ever part, then that might break my heart. So if you go for oysters and I go for

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That was a 57 recording on the second album that Frank did on Capitol. And we'll end our weekend tonight with a 1944 composition about moonlight in Vermont.

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I know my baby girl is gonna jump and shout.

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0: 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So
1: I always love the comic asides from Fats Waller, but setting that aside, he's such an incredible piano player. I heard Cecil Taylor, the great avant-garde

Now, whoever said a good man is hard to find? You're a man, Joe. Positively, absolutely, sure was blind. I just found the best man that ever was. And here's just a few of the

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0: Clifford Brown featuring Zoot Sims on this track, Blueberry Hill, from the album Jazz Immortal. Jazz is definitely immortal here on Jazz 88. 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
1: Watching in the South Metro, this is in Bloomington. We've got delays on southbound 35W. They begin.

0: Again, I got to shout out the ones who met the moment, met the match. Barbara, Artis, Paul, Heather, Hannah, Roman, Andrea, Kate, Ben, Rajiv, Julie, and Mary, and Brenda. Thank y'all so much. You've met your match. It's Jazz 88. I'm Yancey here with Bob Urich, who's got First Alert traffic.
1: And we're starting in New Brighton, southbound 35W. This is at County Road D. It's a two-vehicle incident. Got the shoulder block, but the lanes there are currently open. And we got road delays in St. Paul. This is southbound 35E. These delays begin at Randolph. In the South Metro, northbound 35E at County Road 11. There's a vehicle left over from an earlier incident. It looks like it's in the final stages of clearing. Live from the RTMC, it's Jazz 88 traffic.
0: Coming up, music from Gary Bartz. We're going to hear from... who do I want to hear from? Who do you want to hear from? We'll hear from maybe some Kurt Elling, maybe some Brenda Earle Stokes, maybe some Gloria Lynn. Wherever we go on this journey, I hope you enjoy it. I hope you enjoy it. It's about the not about the destination. It's about the journey. But I love where we end up sometimes, and I hope you do too.